a lot of you, you're not where you want to be. You thinking of negative stuff. You talking negativity. You in that negative zone. I need you to do me a favor. I need you to know that in order for you to get to that next level, the one thing you need to do to go where you've never gone before. It's to change the way you think. Where your focus goes, your energy flows. Are you hearing me?

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In the big city, living just like Bonnie and Clyde. Turning tricks of the devil into dollar signs.